insane. You think the sky is your brain. Calling the shots, making it hot, and then it's cold again. But I ain't staying no more. I found an open door. No more tears cutting my face. I'm out of this place.

0: squirrel, the market, sweet squirrel, the down.
1: Sweet squirrel, the down.
2: Radio. Само българска музика.